0: 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Klokken er 5:31. Temperaturen lige nu er 10 grader.
1: Early morning. There's a message on my phone. It's my mother saying, darling, please come home.

Radio Solo. Klokken er 8:41. Temperaturen lige nu er 11 grader. I look up from the ground to see your sad and teary eyes. You look away from me, and I see there's something you're trying to hide. 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

0: 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Temperaturen lige nu er 14 grader.
1: Hello ladies and gentlemen, my name is George Ezra.
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1: Radio Solo. Solo.
2: Hey, this is Benson Boone, and you're listening to my single, Beautiful Things.